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Get the heel, Buster. Guru Amar Das, Nij Jagat.

pirka mangala gave. Come, O my sisters, come, O my companions, and let us remain under the Lord's control. Let us sing the songs of the bliss of our husband, Lord.

Right, right, right, right, right, right, right, right, right, right, right, right, right, right, right, right, right, right, right, right, right, right, right, right, right, right, right, right, right, right, right, right, right, right, right, right, right, right, right, right, right, right, right, right, right, right, right, right, right, right, right, right, right, right, right, right, right, right, right, right, right, right, right, right, right, right, right, right, right, right, right, right, right, right, right, right, right, right, right, right, right, right, right, right, right, right, right, right, right, right, right, right, right, right, right, right, right, right, right, right, right, right, right, right, right, right, right, right, right, right, right, right, 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right, right, right, right, right, right, right, right, right, right, right, right, right, right, right, right, right, right, right, right, right, right, right, right, right, right, right, right, 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

There is a Punjabi saying, you can't eat dal every day. You must have variety. Because their tastes are never satisfied. Once Naam Amrit descends, once you taste that with your tongue, you'll be more than happy to eat dal every day. Because you've got the most exquisite